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night, and he learns how to steal, and he learns how to fight in the ghetto. 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

One ticket, please. Lord have mercy, everybody's here. Hey, what's going on, man? Yeah. She's at home.

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I hear he likes the girls. I ain't afraid of no girls.